yeah. English is the first language of this Métis man. But I was just needing a little help working on this brand new phrase at home. 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

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Your social debts are overdue. Your long lost friends are lost again, and you can't.

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Let's bring them love. 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Let's bring them life. Let's bring them hope. 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